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0: It's always on 5 in Margaritaville, come to think of it.
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day, Potts Farm was a place to go. 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Y'all ain't listening. Them old dirt

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1: Turn it up, song. All right, boy. This is her favorite song, you know that, right? 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
4: 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Also from 1 to 3, don't miss 8882 Talbot Trail and 32 Hall Street North in Blenheim, and 395 Towanda Boulevard in Erie Beach. 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
3: With an update from cknewstoday.ca, I'm Jess Monday. A paralegal is running in Chatham Kent's upcoming election. Stephanie Schill is hoping to be one of two Ward 8 councillors representing people living in the south part of Chatham. She says she decided to run after growing frustrated with how little she believes the community's input is considered.
4: I attended a deputation a while ago, and when I walked away from that, I felt like the decision was already made before I even spoke, and it just didn't really sit right with me.
3: If elected, Schill would like to look into different ways to properly address the ongoing homeless crisis. CK's election will be on October 26. The concert band at John McGregor Secondary School in Chatham earned a gold standard at Music Fest Canada Nationals. The ensemble performed in Niagara Falls earlier this month after earning a Silver Plus rating at Music Fest Windsor. Teacher and band director Curtis Clark says he's really proud of the students.
5: Concert band of about 30 kids, and they went from scratch 3 years ago, not knowing how to play their instruments, to winning gold on the national stage.
3: At Nationals, the band performed two contrasting pieces for adjudicators and had to sight read a brand new piece with no preparation. In the NHL playoffs, Vegas beat Colorado 3-1 on Friday. In the NBA, Oklahoma City beat San Antonio 123-108. And in Major League Baseball, Toronto won against Pittsburgh 6-2, and Detroit took a loss against Baltimore 7-4. A wet and rainy weekend ahead with showers expected today. A special weather statement is currently in effect for the area with 30-50 millimeters of rain possible, along with some brisk winds and a high of 15. Tonight, more rain with the risk of thunderstorms and a low of 12. Sunday, cloudy with a 40% chance for rain and a chance for thunderstorms with a high of 22, falling to a cloudy low of 14 with the chance for showers overnight. Monday, a mix of sun and cloud, still a possibility for some more rain and a high of 25, going down to a clear low of 15 in the evening. It's currently 12 degrees. I'm Jess Monday.
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0: 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What's happening around Chatham Kent? 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
7: With an update from cknewstoday.ca, I'm Jess Monday. A paralegal is running in Chatham Kent's upcoming election. Stephanie Schill is hoping to be one of two Ward 8 councillors representing people living in the south part of Chatham. She says she decided to run after growing frustrated with how little she believes the community's input is considered.
8: I attended a deputation a while ago, and when I walked away from that, I felt like the decision was already made before I even spoke, and it just didn't really sit right with me.
7: If elected, Schill would like to look into different ways to properly address the ongoing homeless crisis. CK's election will be on October 26. The concert band at John McGregor Secondary School in Chatham earned a gold standard at Music Fest Canada Nationals. The ensemble performed in Niagara Falls earlier this month after earning a Silver Plus rating at Music Fest Windsor. Teacher and band director Curtis Clark says he's really proud of the students.
9: Concert band of about 30 kids, and they went from scratch 3 years ago, not knowing how to play their instruments, to winning gold on the national stage.
7: At Nationals, the band performed two contrasting pieces for adjudicators and had to sight read a brand new piece with no preparation. In the NHL playoffs, Vegas beat Colorado 3-1 on Friday. In the NBA, Oklahoma City beat San Antonio 123-108. And in Major League Baseball, Toronto won against Pittsburgh 6-2, and Detroit took a loss against Baltimore 7-4. A wet and rainy weekend ahead with showers expected today. A special weather statement is currently in effect for the area, with 30 to 50 millimeters of rain possible, along with some brisk winds and a high of 15. Tonight, more rain with the risk of thunderstorms and a low of 12. Sunday, cloudy with a 40% chance for rain and a chance for thunderstorms with a high of 22, falling to a cloudy low of 14 with the chance for showers overnight. Monday, a mix of sun and cloud, still a possibility for some more rain and a high of 25, going down to a clear low of 15 in the evening. It's currently 12 degrees. I'm Jess Monday.
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2: We're in downtown Chatham for Retrofest, and I mean, let's address the obvious. It's been raining. It rained overnight. Still a little bit of rain right now, but there's already classic cars that are set up downtown. So if you'd like to brave the rain and, you know, grab an umbrella, come on downtown. Everything is still set up. This is a rain or shine event, and there are a number of things that are planned today. We're located in Tecumseh Park, and there's a number of vendors that are already getting set up and ready to go for the events, which get underway at 10 this morning and then run till later this evening. You've got a Ms. Retrofest pageant that's going to be running from noon until 1:30. The Car Show Awards given out at 1:30, between 1:30 and 2. You've also got some bands that are going to be performing, so that's just in Tecumseh Park. And then, of course, the vehicles. As I said, some are already set up downtown in the downtown area already. So, you know, grab your umbrella, come on out, and check out all the fun events in downtown Chatham for Retrofest. 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
13: 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And I'm not talking about sometime down the road. It's happening right now.
14: Regal Cinemas in the U.S. just charged that much for opening night seats to see Dune Part 3 in IMAX theaters. 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And the tickets sold out in just minutes. And they're not the only ones. 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But then the prices go up if you want VIP seats, IMAX. You're going to those fancy theaters with like the recliners and the booze and snacks and full meals.
13: And theaters are jacking up prices because overall attendance is down when it comes to going to the movies. And they're still not seeing pre-pandemic numbers. So obviously they had to close during the pandemic and the numbers have not come back.
14: No, because here's the thing. Movies, I remember when I was a kid, they'd come out and it wouldn't be out on like VHS for you to go and rent from Blockbuster for like 9 months, 10 months. But now, like, literally, they're still in movie theaters and it's already on, like, streaming services.
13: So you're seeing people staying at home, popping their own popcorn at home, having their own snacks at home.
14: Well,
13: and you pay about the same amount you'd pay for one or two tickets.
14: And it costs so much, especially if you've got, like, kids. I know they have kids' prices, but, you know, the $5 cheap night doesn't exist anymore, really.
13: And that's the thing. Some people are really concerned that, you know, everyday people are being priced out of the movie-going experience.
14: And people are watching their budgets. They're tightening their wallets now. They're cutting back on streaming services. So, of course, you know what's going to get cut? Maybe we're not going to go to the movies anymore.
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1: We're in downtown Chatham for Retrofest. It's that time of year again. We're set up in Tecumseh Park. Number of vendors already set up and ready to go. Yes, we know it's raining. It's been raining a bit, but things are still proceeding. This is a rain or shine event, and it's sponsored by the Chatham Kent Health Alliance, the Classic Car Show. That's running until 11. So from now until 11, registration is happening, organized by the Kent Historic Auto Club. And there's already some vehicles that are on site. So you can come on down and check that out. Just keep in mind, there are a number of streets that are closed in downtown Chatham. So streets and one of the bridges too. So just keep that in mind as you venture into the downtown area. Music going to be kicking off later on in Tecumseh Park. So the event is still going. Bring yourself down, grab an umbrella, and come see us for Retrofest in downtown Chatham. It's Dave for Big Country.
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2: People are always looking for a side hustle, a way to make some extra cash. Mm-hmm. Well, there's an article out about a couple of friends who go dumpster diving around college campuses.
3: I've started to see these videos pop up in my social media feed. Now, the idea is, like, this time of year, right, end of May, students are moving out of their rentals, moving into new places, moving home, whatever it might be. And a lot of times, you know, you rent a moving van or a truck and you stuff as much stuff in there as possible, but not everything fits.
2: I mean, people have been doing this for years when they move from apartment to apartment.
3: Mm-hmm.
2: You're leaving things behind,
3: but
2: or you're putting them in dumpsters.
3: In college towns, it always seems to be at the end of May,
2: mm-hmm.
3: right? And so they're leaving a lot of valuable stuff, dumping it at the curb or throwing it into dumpsters. And so these people are going around and they're finding things like furniture, clothing, even electronics and appliances that are all in perfect working order.
2: And they're saying it really makes sense, especially at expensive colleges.
3: Yeah. Mommy and Daddy will just buy me another MacBook. I don't need this one.
2: I don't want last year's model. So they're ending up finding all of these things that they're able to turn around and sell.
3: Yeah. They're making a good living, too. Some say they've even funded vacations by finding, organizing, and then cleaning up the trash that they, you know, scavenge for. And then they resell it. And they don't even have to buy a lot of cleaning supplies, you know, because they're just leaving it out of the curb. And this isn't anything new. I remember when I was in London attending school, and it was the end of the month. And literally, like, we were coming back somewhere late at night. And, like, you could see all the people just walking down the street because it was, like, sort of the college area. And people were just scavenging through all the garbage that had been thrown out to see if there was any good finds, like furniture. And I think it was more for themselves then, rather for reselling. But, you know, now thanks to things like Facebook Marketplace and Kijiji, you can make some good money reselling this stuff online.
2: So when we were up in Timmins, noticed that there was a lot of garbage out in front of everyone's house. And I had completely forgotten from when I lived up there that they do that once a year. Anything you want, you put it out to the curb, they'll come and take it away, and they'll either bring it to the recycling center or the dump.
3: Oh, so this would be a great time then. Do people go around looking to see if there's any good finds?
2: Yes, indeed. So our niece's husband was telling us about going out and finding a little push pedal car. They've got a little one that's 16 months old. He said he needed a few repairs on it. He's really handy. He said now, he said, I've cleaned it up. It's like new.
3: Perfect.
2: But there's piles of stuff in front of it. And at first I was like, what is going on? But yes, that's what it is. It's that time of year where people put all this junk and their piles. It's wild in front of every house.
3: Mm-hmm.
2: But then, yeah, if you're a scavenger, it'd be like Christmas Day all over Timmins.
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3: We're on location in downtown Chatham for Retrofest. Yes, it's been raining, but the event continues because it is a rain or shine event. The rain has slowed down just a little bit. Things are going to get rolling really shortly when all the vendors open up and then the classic car show. There's already vehicles in downtown Chatham. More are going to be coming in, and there's lots of things that are still planned to happen throughout the day. There's going to be a Ms. Retrofest pageant that's going to be held starting at around noon. You've got the car show awards. You've got music happening in Tecumseh Park. So all these things are moving forward, and then all of the various vendors as well that you can come and check out. So grab the umbrella, bring the kids, come on out and check out Retrofest in downtown Chatham. 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
10: With an update from cknewstoday.ca, I'm Jess Monday. The concert band from John McGregor Secondary School is celebrating after competing at Music Fest Canada Nationals. The band, which started just 3 years ago, earned a gold standard at the competition in Niagara Falls earlier this month. Teacher and band director Curtis Clark says they're the first concert band from the school to compete.
11: Went to Music Fest Windsor's regional competition, and they scored a silver plus ranking, and then they were invited to attend this big national festival, which is Canada's largest school student festival.
10: Music Fest Canada features more than 8,000 student performers from across the country. Chatham paralegal Stephanie Schill has officially put her name forward for Chatham Kent's upcoming election. She's running to be one of two Ward 8 councillors representing people living in the southern part of the city. Schill says people who vote for her won't have to worry that they chose someone keen on taking part in political theater.
12: A lot of people are tired of that. With me, what you see is what you're going to get.
10: If elected, Schill plans to advocate for investing in today's youth and finding different ways to address the ongoing homeless crisis. Residents will head to the polls on October 26. In the NHL playoffs, Vegas beat Colorado 3-1 on Friday. In the NBA, Oklahoma City beat San Antonio 123-108. And in Major League Baseball, Toronto won against Pittsburgh 6-2, and Detroit took a loss against Baltimore 7-4. A wet, rainy weekend ahead with showers expected today. A special weather statement is currently in effect for the area with 30 to 50 millimeters of rain possible along with some brisk winds and a high of 15. Tonight, more rain with the risk of thunderstorms and a low of 12. Sunday, cloudy with a 40% chance for rain and the chance for thunderstorms with a high of 22, falling to a cloudy low of 14 with the chance for showers overnight. Monday, a mix of sun and cloud, still a possibility for some more rain and the high of 25. Going down to a clear low of 15 in the evening. It's currently 12 degrees. I'm Jess Monday.
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1: We're in downtown Chatham for Retrofest. It's back once again. Obviously not with the weather that the organizers would have hoped for, but we do have some cars in downtown Chatham. The rain has lit up a little bit, and we are expecting
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1: We're in downtown Chatham for Retrofest. It's back once again. Obviously not with the weather that the organizers would have hoped for, but we do have some cars in downtown Chatham. The rain has lit up a little bit, and we are expecting some breaks in

0: Tecumseh Park. We have a lot of vendors that are set up and ready to go. Things planned for later on, and hopefully the weather will cooperate with those as well as we continue on in downtown Chatham. It's Retrofest, and it's Dave for Big Country.
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0: Getting into that time of year, lots of college graduations, university grads, all that kind of thing. And we've got three examples of commencement speeches.
9: Down at the University of Central Florida, the speech there took a bit of an awkward turn because the speaker called AI the next industrial revolution, and the crowd started booing.
10: The rise of artificial intelligence is the next industrial revolution. What happened? Okay, I struck a chord. AI was not a factor in our lives.
0: And was it a better world when it wasn't there, right?
9: Yeah, well, I mean, you look at some of these new grads, how many of them are struggling to find jobs because so many of these companies are, you know, using AI as the excuse as to why they're not hiring anymore, and that's affecting them and their ability to find a good paying job or any job.
0: Trying to use AI in positions where humans should be used, case in point.
9: Glendale Community College out in Arizona, the grads there weren't thrilled to hear that AI would be reading their names during the ceremony, but then it malfunctioned.
11: Here's what's happening. We're using a new AI system as our reader. Yeah. So that is a lesson learned for us.
12: It didn't feel sincere, and it kind of felt like they didn't care. I would have liked a little bit more thought to go into it rather than pushing something as simple as reading some names off to an AI device.
0: Meanwhile, Eric Church has gone viral as he delivered the commencement address at the University of Carolina.
13: Six strings of life and willingness to keep them in tune. Six principles, six pillars. When all six are in tune with each other, the chord your life makes is full and resonant and true. All six will drift in their own time, in their own season. Your faith will go

0: quiet when you need it loud. Your family will get complicated in a way only the people who love you most can complicate things. And your world will try to sand down the edges of exactly who you are. This is not failure. It's the inevitable, universal experience of living in an imperfect world that doesn't stop to let us tune up. And the difference between a life that sounds like music and a life that sounds like noise is whether you stop and listen. Whether you're honest enough to hear which string has drifted out of tune, and humble enough to make the adjustment instead of just turning up the volume and hoping nobody notices. Trust what your heart hears and is telling you about your song. So graduates, now I encourage you to take your six strings, make it something worth hearing, play your song as I leave you with mine.
1: Wow, isn't that powerful? Some of the things he had to say. Life will sand down your edges, and that's inevitable. And you don't get a lot of time to stop and tune up again. By the way, he then performed his song, Carolina. Eric, born and raised in North Carolina. Hopefully those kids take something away from that. That was a powerful speech. Oh, and guess what? Given by a human being.
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1: We're in downtown Chatham for Retrofest, just talking to the organizers. And the decision has been made to move everything out of the park. And what they're encouraging people to do is to go to the 100 King, because there's a farmer's market inside what would be the downtown Chatham Center. They're encouraging everyone, come on down to that inside and whatnot too. We're going to be over there and relocating, just promoting that as well. So unfortunately, because of the rain and because of how wet the ground is their biggest concern right now with regards to Tecumseh Park. So the vendors are going to start clearing out over the next little while, and they're encouraging everyone then to go to 100 King, downtown Chatham Center, and then take advantage of the farmer's market that's there. There are some cars still located in the downtown. I mean, you're more than welcome, as long as they're there, to go and take a look at them. But because of the weather and specifically the conditions with the ground, decision has been made now to end things in Tecumseh Park. The vendors are going to be clearing out, and they're encouraging everyone to go to 100 King and take advantage of the farmer's market. It's Dave for Big Country.
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2: Sorry.
0: Sorry. 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
3: The ACM Awards were held on Sunday, and certainly a ton of country stars were there, but there were several that skipped the big show.
2: So here are some of the more notable ones, like Megan Maroney. She was actually the most nominated artist of the night, but so it was a bit of a surprise that she wasn't there. But it turns out she was the maid of honor at her best friend's wedding. And so that probably took place on Saturday. Couldn't make it in time on Sunday to Vegas.
3: Morgan Wallen, no surprise there, as he rarely goes to award shows. After that one year, I think, when he got completely snubbed, I think he was like, yeah, no, I'm out.
2: Mm-hmm. Jason Aldean also wasn't at the ACM Awards this past weekend. He wasn't nominated for anything, so I guess he decided to stay home and relax instead.
3: Luke Combs and Jelly Roll were also no-shows. They were both nominated for Entertainer of the Year, but maybe they had shows, something else that was going on in their lives, and they couldn't end up making it.
2: So that was just a few of the artists that didn't show up, but Megan Maroney, Lainey Wilson, Chris Stapleton, and Zach Topp, nominated for 27 nominations between them, and they were all shut out. That's why, like, when you said Megan Maroney, I was like, yeah, but she didn't win anything, even though she was the most nominated artist of the night.
3: Yeah, that's pretty wild, the fact that, you know, the ones that you just mentioned had all these nominations, over 25 nominations, and they didn't win anything. We'll post a story up on our website where you can see some of the other snubs and surprises from the show.

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3: We're in downtown Chatham for Retrofest, just talking to the organizers. And the decision has been made to move everything out of the park. And what they're encouraging people to do is to go to the 100 King, because there's a farmer's market inside what would be the downtown Chatham Center. They're encouraging everyone, come on down to that inside and whatnot too. We're going to be over there and relocating, just promoting that as well. So unfortunately, because of the rain and because of how wet the ground is their biggest concern right now with regards to Tecumseh Park. So the vendors are going to start clearing out over the next little while, and they're encouraging everyone then to go to 100 King, downtown Chatham Center, and then take advantage of the farmer's market that's there. There are some cars still located in the downtown. I mean, you're more than welcome, as long as they're there, to go and take a look at them. But because of the weather and specifically the conditions with the ground, decision has been made now to end things in Tecumseh Park. The vendors are going to be clearing out, and they're encouraging everyone to go to 100 King and take advantage of the farmer's market. It's Dave for Big Country.
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11: With an update from cknewstoday.ca, I'm Jess Monday. The concert band from John McGregor Secondary School is celebrating after competing at Music Fest Canada Nationals. The band, which started just 3 years ago, earned a gold standard at the competition in Niagara Falls earlier this month. Teacher and band director Curtis Clark says they're the first concert band from the school to compete.
12: Went to Music Fest Windsor's regional competition, and they scored a silver plus ranking, and then they were invited to attend this big national festival, which is Canada's largest school student festival.
11: Music Fest Canada features more than 8,000 student performers from across the country. Chatham paralegal Stephanie Schill has officially put her name forward for Chatham Kent's upcoming election. She's running to be one of two Ward 8 councillors representing people living in the southern part of the city. Schill says people who vote for her won't have to worry that they chose someone keen on taking part in political theater.
13: A lot of people are tired of that. With me, what you see is what you're going to get.
11: If elected, Schill plans to advocate for investing in today's youth and finding different ways to address the ongoing homeless crisis. Residents will head to the polls on October 26. In the NHL playoffs, Vegas beat Colorado 3-1 on Friday. In the NBA, Oklahoma City beat San Antonio 123-108. And in Major League Baseball, Toronto won against Pittsburgh 6-2, and Detroit took a loss against Baltimore 7-4. A wet, rainy weekend ahead with showers expected today. A special weather statement is currently in effect for the area with 30 to 50 millimeters of rain possible, along with some brisk winds and a high of 15. Tonight, more rain with the risk of thunderstorms and a low of 12. Sunday, cloudy with a 40% chance for rain and the chance for thunderstorms with a high of 22, falling to a cloudy low of 14 with the chance for showers overnight. Monday, a mix of sun and clouds, still a possibility for some more rain and the high of 25. Going down to a clear low of 15 in the evening. It's currently 12 degrees. I'm Jess Monday.
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2: 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So talking to Caitlin, the executive director of the downtown BIA, they're advising all of the vendors to pack up in the park. They're going to be working with them with regards to next year and discounts, that sort of thing too. So if you've got any questions about that, make sure to reach out to the downtown BIA. Otherwise, come on in and check out the Chatham Farmers Market. It's on right now and every Saturday, 9 a.m. to 2 p.m. at 100 King Street West in downtown Chatham. And that's one of the things that they're doing because, you know, we can be inside and out of the elements. Now, as far as the entertainment goes later on, Caitlin was telling us they are going to be looking at potentially moving some of the entertainment indoors to some venues in downtown Chatham. We will let you know if we find out more about that. But as of now, things are a bit of a washout when it comes to Retrofest in Tecumseh Park. Because specifically, there are some cars in downtown Chatham you can check out. But otherwise, come and see us at the Chatham Farmers Market at 100 King. 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
1: Some changes coming for Google. The search bar has always looked the same until now.
2: That's going to be changing. So for the last 25 years, the search box is, you know, that long, slender bar. That's where you type in things like, how long is chicken good for after cooking? And is permanent marker permanent? How do I remove permanent marker from skin? Well, Google says the AI shift has inspired them to overhaul the dimensions of the search bar for the first time since

0: 2001. So the box is now going to be bigger and more interactive, so you can ask even longer questions. But you'll also be able to do things like upload photos and videos, ask questions using your voice, and even use AI mode, including particular different AI models and agents.
1: Now, people can also ask follow-up questions with a chat bot in Google's main search engine and main page, because we don't talk to enough bots now. The world's just becoming robots and AI, I think.
0: Yeah. Well, Google says, no, we're not really forcing AI on anyone. It's just for straightforward stuff. It'll still work as a classic Google search, as it always has. But have you noticed, though, it gives you, like, an AI summary up at the top?
1: Mm-hmm.
0: And wow. I don't think you can turn that off anymore.
1: Yeah,
0: you
1: pushing that up there. They say they don't want to alienate people who just want the same Google search they've always used. But, I mean, AI is built into its core now. So isn't that kind of what is coming anyway? I mean, is it inevitable, right? We were just talking about this off the air, and I said, you know, sometimes with the whole AI thing, it makes me think of, if you ever watch Star Trek Next Generation, and they run into these aliens called the Borgs, and they were like part human sort of thing, part, you know, like skin and stuff, but also machine. And one of their big lines was, resistance is futile. You will be assimilated.
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Traffic tips, song requests, or random comments. 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And trust me, they need it. 519-351-6300.

0: Chatham Kent's Big Country. 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
1: Mother Nature has given us some pretty bad weather, so organizers of Retrofest are trying to do their best, and they're making some changes, so they're encouraging people to come into the Chatham Farmers Market, which is located at 100 King Street West in downtown Chatham. You can come in and check out all the vendors in here. Vendors in the park are closing down. They are moving out, but what they are going to do is they're going to be moving the entertainment inside to Garden on the King. That's the old River Rock, and they're even going to be doing the Ms. Retrofest pageant inside there. And then the entertainment that was scheduled for later on, including Big Shiny Tunes, is now expected to be inside at Garden on King, which is the old River Rock. So that is still happening as a part of Retrofest. Now, there are vehicles that are located downtown, not a lot, there are a few, but otherwise they're encouraging you to come inside. Come inside to the Chatham Farmers Market, check out the vendors here, and then also head over later for some entertainment at Garden on King, as Mother Nature has not cooperated this year with Retrofest. It's Dave for Big Country.
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3: What did you Google recently? So we're asking this question, and what's some of your top Google searches?
4: So for some reason, I woke up the other day, and I was thinking about Tim Hicks, and I was like, is he coming on tour to Chatham? So I had to Google it immediately. Tim Hicks tour. Nope, not coming to southwestern Ontario or in Chatham or Sarnia or Windsor, but he is going to be in London Music Hall on June 11th. Oh, and he has a brand new album out on Friday called Going Somewhere.
3: So what you're telling me is you had a dream about Tim Hicks.
4: No, I just woke up and for some reason I was like, Tim Hicks. And I don't know, maybe I was having a dream. Didn't quite realize it. It was very confusing. And then I had to Google sawdust on wood floors back in the day. Literally just Googled this 20 minutes ago because we were talking about Woolworths.
3: In Australia.
4: Yes. And then you were reminiscing about Woolworths up in Northern Ontario when you were a kid.
3: Oh, I was very young and I remember because they had wood floors and there was something on the floors. I was like sand or something, but no, it would have been probably sawdust.
4: It was sawdust. So I was like, I remember hearing people talk about this. So I Googled it and says, sawdust was used to maintain cleanliness, absorb spills, and prevent slips in high traffic commercial spaces like butcher shops, general stores, and saloons. And I saw a bunch of people commenting, oh yeah, like the general store in my town would do it, especially in the wintertime, because you'd be tracking in water and it would absorb it. And then you wouldn't have puddles. And then you could sweep it up at the end of the day. And then they put fresh sawdust out the next morning.
3: And so that was a recent Google search, very recent for you.
4: Mm-hmm.
3: I had Googled Ozzy voted out of Survivor 50. It was a blind side, so he did not see that coming. And he left with an idol in his pocket. That's the worst thing, because he thought he was safe.
4: Oh, so he didn't use it.
3: Did not use it. I also Googled this. I saw something about Canadian government travel warning. It's to the Middle East. I mean, with everything going on right now in the Middle East.
4: Makes sense.
3: I also Googled fake black widow spider. And the reason I did is our daughter was house-sitting while we were away.
4: Mm-hmm.
3: And she had a giant spider almost fall on her while she was doing laundry in the basement and freaked her out. Sorry, spider lovers. Her boyfriend came to the rescue and took care of the spider. But then they sent us the photo. And they were like, look at the size of this spider. It was unbelievable how big it was. And so I said, well, do a Google reverse image search. She's like, oh, yeah, I'll do that. And it came up as a fake black widow spider. But you know what it came up with when I did it? A scorpion. I'm like, I'm pretty sure I don't have a scorpion in my basement. Or at least I hope I don't.
4: I think we're out of their territory.
3: We also got a message from Amanda saying, I've got to be honest, people would laugh at my search history because it's basically how to spell words.
4: Oh, do that all the time.
3: We just did it. We were talking about the word receive.
4: I always misspell it.
3: I after E. What is it?
4: I before E, except after C.
3: So in this case, that's correct.
4: Yeah. I don't know.
3: But we had to like think about it for a second. Candace sent us a message and said, Major League Baseball scores Blue Jays.
4: Mm-hmm.
3: I said, well, at least it was good news. I mean, they're on that long rain delay and they won 2-1. Rope fish. Son is looking for a new fish for his tank. And black mulch, looking for the cheapest around. I'm sure to replace in the yard.
4: Yeah. And then Barb texted to say weather network forecast for next 2 weeks. She also had to Google the F1 schedule because I believe they're coming to Montreal soon, like next weekend maybe, or this weekend. I'm not sure. And then also recipes using miso. Probably bought some and is for one recipe. He's trying to figure out other ways to use it up.
3: I don't even know what that is.
4: Because you can get red miso, you can get white miso.
3: What do you put it in?
4: It's a lot of times used in Asian cooking.
3: See, your correct answer should have been, well, Google it and then you'll find out.
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0: 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We've got an update from CK News today next. 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
1: 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Garden on the King, the old river rock. 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
9: With an update from cknewstoday.ca, I'm Jess Monday. The concert band from John McGregor Secondary School is celebrating after competing at Music Fest Canada Nationals. The band, which started just 3 years ago, earned a gold standard at the competition in Niagara Falls earlier this month. Teacher and band director Curtis Clark says the students put in a lot of hard work.
10: I started at the school 3 years ago. No one knew how to play any instruments, and you know, we just rolled it out the first year. Everyone kind of picked from a list what you want to play, and then and we put the work in, and there was lots of squawks and squeaks and all sorts of sounds like that. But then, you know, every year they progressed a little bit.
9: Music Fest Canada features more than 8,000 student performers from across the country. A paralegal is running in Chatham Kent's upcoming election. Stephanie Schill is hoping to be one of two Ward 8 councillors representing people living in the southern part of Chatham. She says she decided to run after growing frustrated with how little she believes the community's input is considered.
11: I attended a deputation a while ago, and when I walked away from that, I felt like the decision was already made before I even spoke, and it just didn't really sit right with me.
9: If elected, Shill would like to look into different ways to properly address the ongoing homeless crisis. CK's election will be on October 26. In the NHL playoffs, Montreal plays Carolina at 7 this evening. In the NBA playoffs, New York faces Cleveland at 8. And in the WNBA, Portland faces Toronto at 6. And in Major League Baseball, the Blue Jays are up against Pittsburgh just after 3 this afternoon. A wet and rainy weekend ahead with showers expected throughout today. A special weather statement is currently in effect for the area with 30 to 50 millimeters of rain possible along with some brisk winds and a high of 15. Tonight, more rain with the risk of thunderstorms and a low of 12. Sunday, cloudy with a 40% chance for rain, the chance for thunderstorms and a high of 22, falling to a cloudy low of 14 with the chance for showers overnight. Monday, a mix of sun and clouds, still a possibility for some more rain and a high of 25, going down to a clear low of 15 in the evening. It's currently 10 degrees. I'm Jess Monday.
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Hi, it's Cordell Green, and welcome to another edition of the Big Country Countdown. On the way this week, we're going to find out if Cody Johnson can hang on and make it two in a row at number one with The Fall. He's got some stiff competition, though, this week from Ella Langley. We see Jordan Davis coming up real fast. Tucker Wetmore is up there, too. Jason Aldean, Chris Jansen, they're all getting real close to that number one spot. Now, along the way, we'll reveal the top song this week on the All-Canadian Country Chart. We'll hear new songs from rising artists Zach John King and Cameron Whitcomb, and we'll have the story behind a number one song from country history. But first, we get things going with this week's lone debut from George Burge and Luke Bryan. This is Ride, Ride, Ride, number 20 on the Big Country Countdown.

0: It's the Big Country Countdown. Let's review our last few songs. Debuting at number 20, George Burge and Luke Bryan with Ride, Ride, Ride. That was followed by Thomas Rhett and Jordan Davis, who dropped 4 to 19 with Ain't a Bad Life. And then we heard from the song we just heard, Ella Langley, with Morgan Wallen and I Can't Love You Anymore. For Morgan, that's one of 4 songs on this week's survey. Incredible. And for Ella, well, another hit to add to her growing collection. Ella, of course, was a big winner at the ACM Awards last weekend. She won 7. And with her career on fire and owning the top 2 spots on the Billboard Hot 100, she says she still has major items on her career bucket list, and she keeps adding to it every day. One of those is making an appearance on Saturday Night Live.
1: SNL, musical guest, and then one day, host it maybe, sell out a stadium. I want to act, so I'd love to start doing that in the next year. There's so many venues that I want to play. I want to headline Red Rocks. I've opened Red Rocks, but I've never headlined Red Rocks. Have a saxophone in my band. I can keep going on my goals. I really think of plenty more every day.
0: And what's amazing is she's still so early in her career overall. Got to keep dreaming those big dreams. All right, let's keep the countdown going. This is another song featuring Morgan Wallen. Also, of course, Hardy, Eric Church, and Tim McGraw. This is MacArthur. Moving up 2 to 17 on the Big Country Countdown.

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0: The Big Country Countdown with Vincent Mason, inching up 1 to 15 with I Wish You Well. Before that, we heard from Morgan Wallen and Post Malone, slipping 3 to 16 with I Ain't Coming Back. And we heard from Hardy with Eric Church, Morgan Wallen, and Tim McGraw on MacArthur. Now, Eric Church made news recently for a completely different reason, for a very powerful commencement address that he made for the graduating students at the University of North Carolina. Here's a clip.
1: Six strings of life and willingness to keep them in tune. Six principles, six pillars. When all six are in tune with each other, the chord your life makes is full and resonant and true. All six will drift in their own time, in their own season. Your faith will go quiet when you need it loud. Your family will get complicated in a way only the people who love you most can complicate things. And your world will try to sand down the edges of exactly who you are. This is not failure. It's the inevitable, universal experience of living in an imperfect world that doesn't stop to let us tune up. And the difference between a life that sounds like music and a life that sounds like noise is whether you stop and listen. Whether you're honest enough to hear which string has drifted out of tune and humble enough to make the adjustment instead of just turning up the volume and hoping nobody notices. Trust what your heart hears and is telling you about your song. So graduates, now I encourage you to take your six strings, make it something worth hearing, play your song as I leave you with mine.
0: Such a great speech, honestly was. If you haven't seen it yet in its entirety, I really suggest you spend a few minutes out today and get inspired by watching the video of it online. All right, we're going back in time for the story behind a number one song from country history in just moments. Plus, music still to come from Jason Aldean, Megan Maroney, Luke Combs. We might even hear some, Morgan Wallen. Another song from Morgan on the way on this week's Countdown. All as we look to find out if Cody Johnson can stay at number one for a second week in a row with The Fall. Right here on the Big Country Countdown.
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3: We are now inside at the 100 King with the Chatham Farmers Market, and we are joined by Kelly right now, and I know you're making an offer to bring the vendors from the park inside, right?
4: 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Ask for Amy, Kelly, or Tom. 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
3: So the Chatham Farmers Market, it's every Saturday 9 to 2. How's it been going so far?
4: 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This is weekend number 4, and we're sitting at 31, plus everybody that comes from the park. So absolutely, we're making it work.
3: All right. Well, thank you, Kelly, for that and that opportunity for the vendors to come inside. They're going to be moving the entertainment inside later on as well. Garden on the King, the old River Rock. 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Come on in and check out the Chatham Farmers Market at 100 King. 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

This week, we're going back in time for one of the most beloved songs of Billy Currington's career. And while the song is synonymous with Billy Currington, it was very close to becoming synonymous with another country star. In fact, the man who co-wrote it, Luke Bryan. Like so many other country stars, Luke got his start in Nashville as a songwriter for a publishing company. And he wrote this song with Rachel Thibodeau. It's about a man operating a roadside produce stand when a beautiful woman pulls up in a car and says she's lost. She drives off before he can catch her name, only to return a little while later. Luke Bryan gave it the title, Right Back Here to Me, The Sweet Tea Song. Meanwhile, at the time, Luke had recently signed his first recording contract, and he was planning what songs to put on his debut album. This song was one of the tracks he decided to put on it. He even got into the studio and recorded it. But then, at the last minute, his publishing company told him that Billy Currington had decided to record that song and release it as a guaranteed single. Luke was forced to replace the song on his debut album with a track called Pray About Everything. But by the time Luke finally came out with his debut album, Billy Currington's retitled version of this song had become a massive hit. So much so that he found that whenever he was doing interviews to promote his debut album, 80% of the interview was about writing this song. Not that Luke minded too much, because he was making a lot of money off of the single from the songwriting credit. Not only that, but he managed to sneak in his recording of the song as a bonus track on that debut album.

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1: We are at 100 King now, as unfortunately Mother Nature has not cooperated. And with the wind and the rain and the ground being saturated, vendors moving out of Tecumseh Park, but being invited to move into 100 King for the Chatham Farmers Market. So several vendors have moved over for that. And we also have the Chatham Farmers Market ongoing right now in downtown Chatham. There are some vehicles up and down the street, not a lot, obviously, with the weather and the rain. But what they have done is they are going to be moving the entertainment inside to Garden on King, the old River Rock, and they're going to be doing the Ms. Retrofest pageant inside there as well, and then the entertainment scheduled to begin at around 2 is going to be still holding on to that same schedule leading up to Big Shiny Tunes a little bit later on this evening. But unfortunately, as I said, Mother Nature not cooperating, but thankfully we are able to go inside at 100 King. We've got our road crew set up here. You can spin the wheel, chance to win some prizes, and then check out all the vendors indoors at 100 King. 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
0: The Big Country Countdown.

It's the Big Country Countdown with Bailey Zimmerman enjoying the biggest leap this week, jumping ahead 5 to number 12 with Chevy Silverado. Before that, we heard from Kane Brown with Woman inching up 1 to 13, and Dylan Scott back there too with What He'll Never Have, dropping 3 to 14. Well, another week, another record for Morgan Wallen, and he's stacked up a lot of them in his career so far. And by the way, no ACM wins recently. It's crazy for the biggest star in country music. He just became the first country artist in history to reach 30 billion streams on Spotify alone. Only 53 artists have ever hit that milestone at all, including Beyonce, Maroon 5, and Lady Gaga. He also has 3 songs that have at least a billion streams on their own, including I Had Some Help, Last Night, and Whiskey Glasses. It's likely his song Wasted on You will hit that billion stream mark as well very soon. This is the final time that we hear Morgan Wallen on this week's countdown. Don't Wait inches up 1 to 11. It's the Big Country Countdown.

0: The Big Country Countdown with Chris Jansen, Me and the Beer, spending a third week at number 9. And before that, we heard from Jason Aldean, a third week at number 10 with Don't Tell on Me. That song is from his new album, Songs About Us, which of course already boasts a number 1 track with How Far Does a Goodbye Go. And even though the album has been out for less than a month, Jason's pretty confident that his younger kids, 8-year-old Memphis and 7-year-old Navy, are no longer interested in hearing any of the music from the album. He says a lot of times he'll look in the mirror and go, "Hey guys, you like this one?" And they'll give him a thumbs up or a thumbs down. But they listen to them so much, by the time the album comes out, they're already sick of it and often ask Dad to put something else on. Only 8 songs remain to find out if Cody Johnson can hang on and make it 2 in a row at number 1 with his song, The Fall. But first, we're featuring a new song from a Canadian artist who's become one of Canada's top streaming stars of the last year. We'll spotlight the latest from Cameron Whitcomb next on the Big Country Countdown.
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3: One final time for me this afternoon as we are right now at 100 King for the Chatham Farmers Market with Retrofest, unfortunately affected by the nasty weather conditions, especially the wind and the rain that we got overnight and continuing today. Conditions in the park were just not ideal whatsoever. So vendors from the park were invited into the Chatham Farmers Market inside at 100 King, where it is significantly drier. Entertainment's going to get underway at around 2, as was scheduled in the park. They've moved that now in side to the Garden on King and their entertainment center. That's the old River Rock. So all that entertainment's going to be taking place, all the bands, all the music starting at 2, but inside. So you're invited in for that. Big Shiny Tune's going to be playing later on this evening, but it all gets underway at around 2. And kudos to all of the organizers for trying to, you know, do this quick pivot to be able to move inside. And thank you to those at 100 King for allowing that too. And the Chatham Farmers Market inviting all the vendors inside as well. There are a few cars downtown, but I mean, with the weather conditions, come on inside and check out what's happening at the Farmers Market. And then make sure to go over for the entertainment a little bit later on in downtown Chatham. It's Dave for Big Country.
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0: All right, it's time for a song that could be Canada's next big thing. Country star Cameron Whitcomb's new song is a raw, emotional exploration of his personal battles with severe anxiety and depression. It captures the suffocating mental darkness that he says he experienced, turning his struggles into an anthem for resilience and mental health. The BC native says before and after his rise to fame on American Idol, he struggled heavily with drug and alcohol addiction. The song reflects his continued journey towards sobriety and the necessity of mental health management. It's Cameron Whitcomb and Kingdom of Fear on the Big Country Countdown.

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0: Yep, 1 to 5. That's Jordan Davis and Turn This Truck Around on the Big Country Countdown. Let's review our last few songs. A few songs ago, we heard from Corey Kent with Coetzel and Rocky Mountain Low, spending a second week at number 8. Spending its third week at number 7, Megan Maroney and Beautiful Things. And that was followed by Luke Combs with Sleepless in a Hotel Room, which dropped 3 this week to number 6. Luke Combs could not attend the ACM Awards last week. He was up for Entertainer of the Year, but he still got some pretty hefty recognition when Cody Johnson won Entertainer of the Year and dedicated the win to Luke.
1: I want to dedicate this to somebody that you guys probably didn't expect me to dedicate this to. There's a man that was up for this award that I personally watched devote his life to country music. And I was there the night in Australia when his wife gave birth to one of their sons. And I watched the anguish and I watched the defeat on his face for not being there because he was across the world playing music in a sold out arena.

0: And the next night, right after it, I watched him get on stage and absolutely murder the stage and go on stage and play country music and preach the message of country music to a bunch of Australians across the world. So tonight, I want to dedicate my first Entertainer of the Year award to my buddy Luke Combs. I love you, brother.
1: 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Could very well be the next big thing that you hear here on the countdown in the weeks and months ahead. 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
13: One

All right, this week's big breakout song comes to us from an artist out of Georgia. Zach John King initially rebelled, he says, against his country roots. And in fact, in his teens and college years, he was a member of an indie rock band, lead singer. Eventually, though, he just found life calling him back to country and country storytelling, and he moved to Nashville in 2021. His new song, he says, happened organically on the final night of a three-day writing retreat. He was at Rhett Akins' farm, of course, that's the father of Thomas Rhett, just outside of Nashville. Zach says he came into the writing session with a song that he had kind of titled Whiskey Sippin'. The song captures the specific headspace when you're a few Jack and Cokes down and start viewing past mistakes through those rose-colored glasses. The effects of alcohol turning that heartbreak into a longing to get back together. The writing team, though, says that they labored over perfecting the hook, resulting in one of the longest choruses that he's ever had to write. Here's Zach John King and Get to Drinkin', the big breakout song of the week on the Big Country Countdown.

0: It's the Big Country Countdown. Hi there, it's Cordell. Well, we heard from Riley Green a few songs ago, spending another week at number 4 with Change My Mind. And then we heard from two artists who really became the big stories of the day at the ACM Awards last week. Cody Johnson, which fell from the number 1 spot to number 3 this week with The Fall. And then Ella Langley, which this week jumps 3 to number 2, Be Heard. Cody, of course, was the winner of Entertainer of the Year. And Ella Langley, well, Ella won every category she was nominated in. 7 in total on the night.
1: I'm trying to get to say something, but I can't. Today I was having a strange day. I don't know what it is about awards, but I have strange days in the mornings here. And I walked right into Lainey's room, and I just got emotional, and she hugged me, wrapped me up, and started praying for me. And then all of a sudden, here comes Miranda Lambert in her little pink hat. And I would not be standing up here without just the encouragement of so many women. Kelsey, thank you so much for loving on me. Thank you, Jesus, for letting me do this for a living. Thank you to the women. I would not be standing up here without that, so thank you.
0: In case you missed them, rounding up the top winners at the ACM Awards this year.
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0: All right, before we reveal the new number one country song in all of North America, we're going to turn our attention towards the chart here at home and find out which Canadian act is sitting above the rest. Well, Ontario's Josh Ross, being a Canadian artist, is always one single ahead here in Canada. And while his last single, Hate How You Look, is continuing to climb up the U.S. country chart, here in Canada, his new single, Scared of Getting Sober, is getting real close to that number one position overall. He wrote the song within a year of recording it, and he says it was just an honest song about the struggles of drinking and the lifestyle that he lives, saying that there's a lot of highs and a lot of moments of lows as well. And this song represents that. Here's Scared of Getting Sober. It's Josh Ross, this week's top song on the All-Canadian Country Chart. I pulled a

0: have to.
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3: Well, congratulations to Tucker Wetmore on his third career number one song. A song that he readily admits was inspired by his dating life and the fact that he has had a certain type throughout his life. A realization that most of his exes were blonde. Tucker says when he was recording the song, he wasn't sure if people would love it or hate it.
4: You know, I remember sitting in the studio when we were recording that and remembering, dang, this is weird. This is weird, it's different. It's got that Western outlawish feel and then super rapid fire lyrics and melodies behind it. But I remember thinking they're either gonna love this or they're gonna hate it. And it seems to me like they're liking it a little bit. I remember sitting in the studio, I was just like overfilled with anxiety and you know, I was stressed out about a bunch of things and then the song was just so, it's a lot. The whole thought behind the song is like, okay, there's anxiety behind like finding a new kind of girl, there's anxiety behind the like sonically, and then it resolves itself with this kind of piece. It's been a heavy hitter for us pretty much every night, every show.
3: 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I'm Cordell Green. Take care and thanks for listening.

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Thomas Rhett, we are Chatham Kent's Big Country 91.3. Through our weekend, it is Mike. Hope you're having a great Saturday. Shaboozy in 6 minutes. Kenny Chesney, She Thinks What Tractor's Sexy. 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
0: 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What's happening around Chatham Kent? 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

Morgan Griffiths, we are Chatham Kent's Big Country for your weekend. And on Monday morning, Brooks and Dunn tickets could be going your way with Big Breakfast with Dave and Cheryl, giving you the chance to see that show, High Knob, in September. 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
1: We are Chatham Kids Big Country 91.3. 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

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It is Mike and Eric Church recently delivering one heck of a commencement speech at the University of North Carolina. 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

0: We are Chatham Kent's Big Country, and 2 weeks from today, the Chatham Sports Hall of Fame having their annual Drive, Chip, and Putt Challenge, their fourth annual event going down at the Maple City Golf and Country Club on Riverline on the 6th of June, open for boys and girls between 7 and 13 years of age. 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

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Lots of ways to get at us. Cody Johnson on Big Country. I've been

shoulder seems the place I'm getting on. Daddy always told me never make a home on the road while your lady's sneaking out and the kids are growing old.

We are Chatham Kent's Big Country 91.3. It is Mike and our summer road crew. We're going to keep them busy through the spring and summertime. And it's opening day at Dresden Raceway tomorrow. They'll be out there. And you can see all the different events they will be at. 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

In November, Josh Ross in Windsor. We're Chatham Kent's Big Country. And congrats if you won tickets to see Josh on us this past week. If you were not lucky enough, well, CaesarsWindsor.com. 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

We are Chatham Kent's Big Country 91.3, and coming up on Monday morning and all next week at the Big Breakfast with Dave and Cheryl, Brooks and Dunn tickets could be going your way. They will be at Pine Knob September 24th. We've got your chance at tickets. Jackson Dean on Big.

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It's Russell Dickerson. We're Chatham, Kent's Big Country 91.3. It is Mike. Hope you have a great rest of your Saturday. Enjoy the rest of your weekend. We'll talk again on Monday afternoon at 2. I'll leave you with Mitchell Tenpenny on Big Country. Yeah.

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5: 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Also from 1 to 3, don't miss 8882 Talbot Trail and 32 Hall Street North in Blenheim, and 395 Towanda Boulevard in Erie Beach. 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